We are not asking permission to exist. We live what we believe. Don't die with your dreams still in you. We are the memories of tomorrow. And together,

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0: twitch.tv/NickyRomero for all the producers out there. If you want to know the entire track list, it's 1001tracklist.com. 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We're going to be switching back to some music. My name is Nicky Romero, and I hope to see you soon. Ciao.
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1: The Garda Commissioner has described the discovery of a bomb in a car intercepted as it was being driven across the border to Northern Ireland as extremely significant. The car was stopped near Carrickmacross in County Monaghan 2 days ago as part of an operation investigating dissident Republican activity. A woman in her 20s has been charged in connection with the incident. She's due before Trim District Court this evening. A man in his 40s was also arrested and is still being questioned. A Galway-based doctor has been spared jail after a court heard how a catastrophic tyre defect triggered a crash that fatally injured his 6-year-old daughter on the M6 on her birthday. At Mullingar Circuit Court today, 46-year-old Babak Meshkat of Capa Road, Galway, was fined €5,000 and disqualified from driving for 1 year. The court heard how his daughter had unbuckled her seatbelt a minute before the collision. A 45-year-old man who raped and assaulted his wife has been jailed for 10 years at the Central Criminal Court. A judge said Joseph Jessop from Mullingar in County Westmeath had made false allegations against his victim to try to ensure she would not be believed. Tracy Jessop waived her right to anonymity so her ex-husband could be named. Massive wildfires have forced the evacuation of the whole of the French peninsula of Cap Ferret. French authorities have ordered thousands of people out of their holiday homes and homes. Author and food advocate Sophie Morris was staying at a campsite with her husband, mother and 2 young sons when the fire broke out.
2: I'll never forget that noise, 3 in the morning, just the sirens. Oh, like, I can't believe this is actually happening. You go outside and you could actually see then the sky was orange, like it was red. We were in standstill traffic then leaving and you could see the flames. I mean, it was, we were literally sitting in standstill traffic looking at the flames through the forest, and you could actually see ash falling around the car, like it looked like snow in the headlights.
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tonight, we take it step by step. Before anything else, let the rhythm come in. Take your time. Feel where you are. Feel where this is going when the drums arrive. Don't rush it. Let them settle. Everything connects here. The floor, the sound, the moment. And when the bass comes in, follow it. Stay with it. No distractions, no extras. Just movement.

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Don't rush it. Everything connects here. The sound, the moment. And when the bass comes in, follow it.

0: approaching the last track of this episode. I hope you enjoyed listening to this week's Darklight Sessions. If you have any ideas, suggestions regarding the show, maybe you want to request a track, leave me a comment on one of my social pages. Hope to see you back next week.
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2: The Garda Commissioner has described the discovery of a bomb in a car intercepted as it was being driven across the border to Northern Ireland as extremely significant. The car was stopped near Carrickmacross in County Monaghan 2 days ago as part of an operation investigating dissident Republican activity. A woman in her 20s has been charged in connection with the incident. She's due before Trim District Court this evening. A man in his 40s was also arrested and is still being questioned. A Galway-based doctor has been spared jail after a court heard how a catastrophic tyre defect triggered a crash that fatally injured his 6-year-old daughter on the M6 on her birthday. At Mullingar Circuit Court today, 46-year-old Babak Meshkat of Capa Road, Galway, was fined €5,000 and disqualified from driving for 1 year. The court heard how his daughter had unbuckled her seatbelt a minute before the collision. A 45-year-old man who raped and assaulted his wife has been jailed for 10 years at the Central Criminal Court. A judge said Joseph Jessop from Mullingar in County Westmeath had made false allegations against his victim to try to ensure she would not be believed. Tracy Jessop waived her right to anonymity so her ex-husband could be named. Massive wildfires have forced the evacuation of the whole of the French peninsula of Cap Ferret. French authorities have ordered thousands of people out of their holiday homes and homes. Author and food advocate Sophie Morris was staying at a campsite with her husband, mother and 2 young sons when the fire broke out.
3: I'll never forget that noise, 3 in the morning, just the sirens. Oh, like, I can't believe this is actually happening. You go outside and you could actually see then the sky was orange, like it was red. We were in standstill traffic then leaving and you could see the flames. I mean, it was, we were literally sitting in standstill traffic looking at the flames through the forest, and you could actually see ash falling around the car, like it looked like snow in the headlights.
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1: The Garda Commissioner has described the discovery of a bomb in a car intercepted as it was being driven across the border to Northern Ireland as extremely significant. The car was stopped near Carrickmacross in County Monaghan 2 days ago as part of an operation investigating dissident Republican activity. A woman in her 20s has been charged in connection with the incident. She's due before Trim District Court this evening. A man in his 40s was also arrested and is still being questioned. A Galway-based doctor has been spared jail after a court heard how a catastrophic tyre defect triggered a crash that fatally injured his six-year-old daughter on the M6 on her birthday. At Mullingar Circuit Court today, 46-year-old Babak Meshkat of Capa Road, Galway, was fined €5,000 and disqualified from driving for 1 year. The court heard how his daughter had unbuckled her seatbelt a minute before the collision. A 45-year-old man who raped and assaulted his wife has been jailed for 10 years at the Central Criminal Court. A judge said Joseph Jessop from Mullingar in County Westmeath had made false allegations against his victim to try to ensure she would not be believed. Tracy Jessop waived her right to anonymity so her ex-husband could be named. Massive wildfires have forced the evacuation of the whole of the French peninsula of Cap Ferret. French authorities have ordered thousands of people out of their holiday homes and homes. Author and food advocate Sophie Morris was staying at a campsite with her husband, mother and two young sons when the fire broke out.
2: I'll never forget that noise, 3 a.m, just the sirens. Oh, like, I can't believe this is actually happening. You go outside and you could actually see then the sky was orange, like it was red. We were in standstill traffic then leaving and you could see the flames. I mean, it was, we were literally sitting in standstill traffic looking at the flames through the forest, and you could actually see ash falling around the car, like it looked like snow in the headlights.
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1: The Garda Commissioner has described the discovery of a bomb in a car intercepted as it was being driven across the border to Northern Ireland as extremely significant. The car was stopped near Carrickmacross in County Monaghan 2 days ago as part of an operation investigating dissident Republican activity. A woman in her 20s has been charged in connection with the incident. She's due before Trim District Court this evening. A man in his 40s was also arrested and is still being questioned. A Galway-based doctor has been spared jail after a court heard how a catastrophic tyre defect triggered a crash that fatally injured his six-year-old daughter on the M6 on her birthday. At Mullingar Circuit Court today, 46-year-old Babak Meshkat of Capa Road, Galway, was fined €5,000 and disqualified from driving for 1 year. The court heard how his daughter had unbuckled her seatbelt a minute before the collision. A 45-year-old man who raped and assaulted his wife has been jailed for 10 years at the Central Criminal Court. A judge said Joseph Jessop from Mullingar in County Westmeath had made false allegations against his victim to try to ensure she would not be believed. Tracy Jessop waived her right to anonymity so her ex-husband could be named. Massive wildfires have forced the evacuation of the whole of the French peninsula of Cap Ferret. French authorities have ordered thousands of people out of their holiday homes and homes. Author and food advocate Sophie Morris was staying at a campsite with her husband, mother and two young sons when the fire broke out.
2: I'll never forget that noise, 3 a.m, just the sirens. Oh, like, I can't believe this is actually happening. You go outside and you could actually see then the sky was orange, like it was red. We were in standstill traffic then leaving and you could see the flames. I mean, it was, we were literally sitting in standstill traffic looking at the flames through the forest, and you could actually see ash falling around the car, like it looked like snow in the headlights.
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5: Welcome to the Anjuna Deep Edition. Sifa Zazarai is back on the decks this week. A hugely talented British Indian composer, producer and pianist, his debut LP Joy Paradox landed on Anjuna Chill in 2024 and was championed by BBC Six Music, KEXP and Oliver Arnold's. Today, he's back with a new single, 2:22 p.m, Wish You Were Still Here, the latest single of his highly anticipated second album, Conditions for Observing Light, which is landing on the 3rd of September. His mix for you today features tunes from Two Lanes, Above and Beyond, Like Chorus Chorus, and Gwenna Morgan, alongside his own work. All right, here we go.

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1: The Garda Commissioner has described the discovery of a bomb in a car intercepted as it was being driven across the border to Northern Ireland as extremely significant. The car was stopped near Carrickmacross in County Monaghan 2 days ago as part of an operation investigating dissident Republican activity. A woman in her 20s has been charged in connection with the incident. She's due before Trim District Court this evening. A man in his 40s was also arrested and is still being questioned. A Galway-based doctor has been spared jail after a court heard how a catastrophic tyre defect triggered a crash that fatally injured his 6-year-old daughter on the M6 on her birthday. At Mullingar Circuit Court today, 46-year-old Babak Meshkat of Capa Road, Galway, was fined €5,000 and disqualified from driving for 1 year. The court heard how his daughter had unbuttoned her seatbelt a minute before the collision. A 45-year-old man who raped and assaulted his wife has been jailed for 10 years at the Central Criminal Court. A judge said Joseph Jessop from Mullingar in County Westmeath had made false allegations against his victim to try to ensure she would not be believed. Tracy Jessop waived her right to anonymity so her ex-husband could be named. Massive wildfires have forced the evacuation of the whole of the French peninsula of Cap Ferret. French authorities have ordered thousands of people out of their holiday homes and homes. Author and food advocate Sophie Morris was staying at a campsite with her husband, mother and 2 young sons when the fire broke out.
2: I'll never forget that noise, 3 in the morning, just the sirens. Oh, like, I can't believe this is actually happening. You go outside and you could actually see then the sky was orange, like it was red. We were in standstill traffic then leaving and you could see the flames. I mean, it was, we're sitting in standstill traffic looking at the flames through the forest, and you could actually see ash falling around the car, like it looked like snow in the headlights.
3: Today in Castlebar, it's 16 degrees with broken clouds. Humidity sits around 86% and winds are near 18 kilometres per hour, so it's feeling fairly mild overall. Tomorrow, Castlebar looks overcast clouds with a high near 16 and a low around 14. Winds average near 23 kilometres per hour. That's your weather from MPB.
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2: Taking it slowly. I'm afraid to be lonely. Nobody told me it's harder than I thought to tell the truth. 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
1: The Garda Commissioner has described the discovery of a bomb in a car intercepted as it was being driven across the border to Northern Ireland as extremely significant. The car was stopped near Carrickmacross in County Monaghan 2 days ago as part of an operation investigating dissident Republican activity. A woman in her 20s has been charged in connection with the incident. She's due before Trim District Court this evening. A man in his 40s was also arrested and is still being questioned. A Galway-based doctor has been spared jail after a court heard how a catastrophic tyre defect triggered a crash that fatally injured his six-year-old daughter on the M6 on her birthday. At Mullingar Circuit Court today, 46-year-old Babak Meshkat of Capa Road, Galway, was fined €5,000 and disqualified from driving for 1 year. The court heard how his daughter had unbuckled her seatbelt a minute before the collision. A 45-year-old man who raped and assaulted his wife has been jailed for 10 years at the Central Criminal Court. A judge said Joseph Jessop from Mullingar in County Westmeath had made false allegations against his victim to try to ensure she would not be believed. Tracy Jessop waived her right to anonymity so her ex-husband could be named. Massive wildfires have forced the evacuation of the whole of the French peninsula of Cap Ferret. French authorities have ordered thousands of people out of their holiday homes and homes. Author and food advocate Sophie Morris was staying at a campsite with her husband, mother and 2 young sons when the fire broke out.
2: I'll never forget that noise, 3 in the morning, just the sirens.

0: oh, like, I can't believe this is actually happening. You go outside and you could actually see then the sky was orange, like it was red. We were in standstill traffic then leaving, and you could see the flames. I mean, it was, we were literally sitting in standstill traffic looking at the flames through the forest, and you could actually see ash falling around the car, like it looked like snow in the headlights.
1: Today in Castlebar, it's 14 degrees with broken clouds. Humidity sits around 95% and winds are near 18 kilometres per hour, so it's feeling fairly mild overall. Tomorrow, Castlebar looks overcast clouds with a high near 16 and a low around 14. Winds average near 23 kilometres per hour. That's your weather from MPB.
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2: The Garda Commissioner has described the discovery of a bomb in a car intercepted as it was being driven across the border to Northern Ireland as extremely significant. The car was stopped near Carrickmacross in County Monaghan 2 days ago as part of an operation investigating dissident Republican activity. A woman in her 20s has been charged in connection with the incident. She's due before Trim District Court this evening. A man in his 40s was also arrested and is still being questioned. A Galway-based doctor has been spared jail after a court heard how a catastrophic tyre defect triggered a crash that fatally injured his six-year-old daughter on the M6 on her birthday. At Mullingar Circuit Court today, 46-year-old Babak Meshkat of Kappa Road, Galway, was fined €5,000 and disqualified from driving for 1 year. The court heard how his daughter had unbuckled her seatbelt a minute before the collision. A 45-year-old man who raped and assaulted his wife has been jailed for 10 years at the Central Criminal Court. A judge said Joseph Jessop from Mullingar in County Westmeath had made false allegations against his victim to ensure she would not be believed. Tracy Jessop waived her right to anonymity so her ex-husband could be named. Massive wildfires have forced the evacuation of the whole of the French peninsula of Cap Ferret. French authorities have ordered thousands of people out of their holiday homes and homes. Author and food advocate Sophie Morris was staying at a campsite with her husband, mother and two young sons when the fire broke out.
3: I'll never forget that noise, 3 a.m, just the sirens. Oh, like, I can't believe this is actually happening. You go outside and you could actually see then the sky was orange, like it was red. We were in standstill traffic then leaving and you could see the flames. I mean, it was, we were literally sitting in standstill traffic looking at the flames through the forest, and you could actually see ash falling around the car, like it looked like snow in the headlights.
4: Today in Castlebar, it's 14 degrees with light rain. Humidity sits around 97% and winds are near 17 kilometres per hour, so it's feeling fairly mild overall. Tomorrow, Castlebar looks overcast, clouds with a high near 16 and a low around 14. Winds average near 23 kilometres per hour. That's your weather from MPB.
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1: The Garda Commissioner has described the discovery of a bomb in a car intercepted as it was being driven across the border to Northern Ireland as extremely significant. The car was stopped near Carrickmacross in County Monaghan 2 days ago as part of an operation investigating dissident Republican activity. A woman in her 20s has been charged in connection with the incident. She's due before Trim District Court this evening. A man in his 40s was also arrested and is still being questioned. A Galway-based doctor has been spared jail after a court heard how a catastrophic tyre defect triggered a crash that fatally injured his six-year-old daughter on the M6 on her birthday. At Mullingar Circuit Court today, 46-year-old Babak Meshkat of Capa Road, Galway, was fined €5,000 and disqualified from driving for 1 year. The court heard how his daughter had unbuckled her seatbelt a minute before the collision. A 45-year-old man who raped and assaulted his wife has been jailed for 10 years at the Central Criminal Court. A judge said Joseph Jessop from Mullingar in County Westmeath had made false allegations against his victim to try to ensure she would not be believed. Tracy Jessop waived her right to anonymity so her ex-husband could be named. Massive wildfires have forced the evacuation of the whole of the French peninsula of Cap Ferret. French authorities have ordered thousands of people out of their holiday homes and homes. Author and food advocate Sophie Morris was staying at a campsite with her husband, mother and two young sons when the fire broke out.
2: I'll never forget that noise, 3 a.m, just the sirens. Oh, like, I can't believe this is actually happening. You go outside and you could actually see then the sky was orange, like it was red. We were in standstill traffic then leaving and you could see the flames. I mean, it was, we were literally sitting in standstill traffic looking at the flames through the forest, and you could actually see ash falling around the car, like it looked like snow in the headlights.
3: Today in Castlebar, it's 14 degrees with overcast clouds. Humidity sits around 98% and winds are near 14 kilometres per hour, so it's feeling fairly mild overall. Tomorrow, Castlebar looks overcast clouds with a high near 16 and a low around 14. Winds average near 23 kilometres per hour. That's your weather from MPB.
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1: Author and food advocate Sophie Morris was staying at a campsite with her husband, mother and two young sons when the fire broke out.
2: I'll never forget that noise, 3 a.m, just the sirens. Oh, like, I can't believe this is actually happening. You go outside and you could actually see then the sky was orange, like it was red. We were in standstill traffic then leaving and you could see the flames. I mean, it was, we were literally sitting in standstill traffic looking at the flames through the forest, and you could actually see ash falling around the car, like it looked like snow in the headlights.
3: Today in Castlebar, it's 14 degrees with overcast clouds. Humidity sits around 98% and winds are near 14 kilometres per hour, so it's feeling fairly mild overall. Tomorrow, Castlebar looks overcast clouds with a high near 16 and a low around 14. Winds average near 23 kilometres per hour.

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1: The Garda Commissioner has described the discovery of a bomb in a car intercepted as it was being driven across the border to Northern Ireland as extremely significant. The car was stopped near Carrickmacross in County Monaghan 2 days ago as part of an operation investigating dissident Republican activity. A woman in her 20s has been charged in connection with the incident. She's due before Trim District Court this evening. A man in his 40s was also arrested and is still being questioned. A Galway-based doctor has been spared jail after a court heard how a catastrophic tyre defect triggered a crash that fatally injured his six-year-old daughter on the M6 on her birthday. At Mullingar Circuit Court today, 46-year-old Babak Meshkat of Kappa Road, Galway, was fined €5,000 and disqualified from driving for 1 year. The court heard how his daughter had unbuckled her seatbelt a minute before the collision. A 45-year-old man who raped and assaulted his wife has been jailed for 10 years at the Central Criminal Court. A judge said Joseph Jessop from Mullingar in County Westmeath had made false allegations against his victim to try to ensure she would not be believed. Tracy Jessop waived her right to anonymity so her ex-husband could be named. Massive wildfires have forced the evacuation of the whole of the French peninsula of Cap Ferret. French authorities have ordered thousands of people out of their holiday homes and homes. Author and food advocate Sophie Morris was staying at a campsite with her husband, mother and two young sons when the fire broke out.
2: I'll never forget that noise, 3 a.m, just the sirens. Oh, like, I can't believe this is actually happening. You go outside and you could actually see then the sky was orange, like it was red. We were in standstill traffic then leaving and you could see the flames. I mean, it was, we were literally sitting in standstill traffic looking at the flames through the forest, and you could actually see ash falling around the car, like it looked like snow in the headlights.
3: Today in Castlebar, it's 14 degrees with overcast clouds. Humidity sits around 99% and winds are near 12 kilometres per hour, so it's feeling fairly mild overall. Tomorrow, Castlebar looks light rain with a high near 16 and a low around 13. Winds average near 24 kilometres per hour. That's your weather from MPB.
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1: I wanna dance by water 'neath the Mexican sky. Drink some margaritas. 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
1: The Garda Commissioner has described the discovery of a bomb in a car intercepted as it was being driven across the border to Northern Ireland as extremely significant. The car was stopped near Carrickmacross in County Monaghan 2 days ago as part of an operation investigating dissident Republican activity. A woman in her 20s has been charged in connection with the incident. She's due before Trim District Court this evening. A man in his 40s was also arrested and is still being questioned. A Galway-based doctor has been spared jail after a court heard how a catastrophic tyre defect triggered a crash that fatally injured his six-year-old daughter on the M6 on her birthday. At Mullingar Circuit Court today, 46-year-old Babak Meshkat of Capa Road, Galway, was fined €5,000 and disqualified from driving for 1 year. The court heard how his daughter had unbuckled her seatbelt a minute before the collision. A 45-year-old man who raped and assaulted his wife has been jailed for 10 years at the Central Criminal Court. A judge said Joseph Jessop from Mullingar in County Westmeath had made false allegations against his victim to try to ensure she would not be believed. Tracy Jessop waived her right to anonymity so her ex-husband could be named. Massive wildfires have forced the evacuation of the whole of the French peninsula of Cap Ferret. French authorities have ordered thousands of people out of their holiday homes and homes. Author and food advocate Sophie Morris was staying at a campsite with her husband, mother and 2 young sons when the fire broke out.
2: I'll never forget that noise, 3 a.m, just the sirens. Oh, like, I can't believe this is actually happening. You go outside and you could actually see then the sky was orange, like it was red. We were in standstill traffic then leaving and you could see the flames. I mean, it was, we were literally sitting in standstill traffic looking at the flames through the forest, and you could actually see ash falling around the car, like it looked like snow in the headlights.
3: Today in Castlebar, it's 14 degrees with overcast clouds. Humidity sits around 99% and winds are near 10 kilometres per hour, so it's feeling fairly mild overall. Tomorrow, Castlebar looks like rain with a high near 16 and a low around 13. Winds average near 24 kilometres per hour. That's your weather from MPB.
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1: Hi, it's Joe here from Weekend Beats, and I'm back this Friday on your radio with the biggest songs from the 90s to now. Another hour of the greatest tunes with me, Joe Melville, this Friday on Weekend Beats, right here from 6. Taylor Swift is number one this week with I Knew It, I Knew You.
2: When we said goodbye, wondering if I'd made it up in my mind. 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
1: The Garda Commissioner has described the discovery of a bomb in a car intercepted as it was being driven across the border to Northern Ireland as extremely significant. The car was stopped near Carrickmacross in County Monaghan 2 days ago as part of an operation investigating dissident Republican activity. A woman in her 20s has been charged in connection with the incident. She's due before Trim District Court this evening. A man in his 40s was also arrested and is still being questioned. A Galway-based doctor has been spared jail after a court heard how a catastrophic tyre defect triggered a crash that fatally injured his six-year-old daughter on the M6 on her birthday. At Mullingar Circuit Court today, 46-year-old Babak Meshkat of Kappa Road, Galway, was fined €5,000 and disqualified from driving for 1 year. The court heard how his daughter had unbuckled her seatbelt a minute before the collision. A 45-year-old man who raped and assaulted his wife has been jailed for 10 years at the Central Criminal Court. A judge said Joseph Jessop from Mullingar in County Westmeath had made false allegations.

0: waived her right to anonymity so her ex-husband could be named. Massive wildfires have forced the evacuation of the whole of the French peninsula of Cap Ferret. French authorities have ordered thousands of people out of their holiday homes and homes. Author and food advocate Sophie Morris was staying at a campsite with her husband, mother and two young sons when the fire broke out.
1: I'll never forget that noise, 3 a.m, just the sirens. Oh, like, I can't believe this is actually happening. You go outside and you could actually see then the sky was orange, like it was red. We were in standstill traffic then leaving, and you could see the flames. I mean, it was, we were literally sitting in standstill traffic looking at the flames through the forest, and you could actually see ash falling around the car, like it looked like snow in the headlights.
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3: So last week, Taylor Swift made it 4 weeks at the top of the Airplay 40 chart with this, I Knew It, I Knew You. We should make it another week on top of the chart. We'll find out later.

0: Last week's number one on Airplay for Taylor Swift, I Knew It, I Knew You. Will she stay at the top of the chart? Or we're going to have a brand new number one on today's Airplay 40. Find your entrance into the countdown. 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
2: 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Thank you for joining me on the chart this week. Hello, this is Spence. On the way in the next 10 songs, one climber, eight fallers and one new entry. But what is going to be where? Well, let's kick off the Airplay 40 chart with a song that's been in the charts for 12 weeks. It falls one place. Miley Cyrus and Younger You kicks off this week's Airplay 40 chart at this week's number 40.

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0: So Future Hit this week is from an artist who has burst back onto the music scene. Great to see Sam Smith back. This then is a Future Hit this week. Brand new from him, My Guy.
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0: You can see the video to that on our website right now. I'd love to know your thoughts on that. Brand new from Sam Smith, our future hit this week, My Guy. 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We continue with the chart then, and at this week's number 34, down to Alex Warren and Fine Place to Die.
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2: 40. Well then, let's count down 40 to 30. 40 down 1, Miley Cyrus, Young You. Mitch Girl, Change to Use, down 4 at 39. 38 down 5, Ray Nightingale Lane. Louis Tomlinson, Imposters, down 6 at 37. 36, new entry, Jason and Gonda and Burning Temptation. American Girls from Harry Styles, down 5 at 35. 34, down 2, Alex Warren, Fine Place to Die. Appleton, ready to begin, full 7 at 33. 32 down 3, Sky Newman, Man of the House. And Chaka Khan, Snoop Dogg, Boogies in My Soul, climbs 3, 31 this week. Into the top 30 we go with 3 climbers, 6 fallers and 1 new entry. 30 this week. Down 5, Niall Horan and Taste So Good.
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6: If you drink a little, then drive, you risk losing your license. 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
11: Film fans have had their first look at US actor Johnny Depp as Ebenezer Scrooge. The 63-year-old's been transformed for an adaptation of A Christmas Carol simply called Ebenezer. The film is obviously out at Christmas. The Frozen People by Ellie Griffiths, which follows a detective working for a time-travelling police cold case team, has been named Crime Novel of the Year. British author Griffiths, whose real name is Dominica De Rosa, has been shortlisted for the prize 8 times. Burlesque the Musical has postponed its West End run until 2020. And it's delayed its UK tour. The stage production of the 2010 film was due to kick off its UK tour this weekend, but it won't now open until next month. And Grease star Didi Conn, who played Pink Lady Frenchie, says nobody working on the film had any idea it would become such a massive hit. The film was nominated for an Oscar and went on to become the highest grossing musical film at the time. Conn says it was the cast who proposed the idea of a sequel because they loved working on the film so much.
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15: The Garda Commissioner has described the discovery of a bomb in a car intercepted as it was being driven across the border to Northern Ireland as extremely significant. The car was stopped near Carrickmacross in County Monaghan 2 days ago as part of an operation investigating dissident Republican activity. A woman in her 20s

has been charged in connection with the incident. She's due before Trim District Court this evening. A man in his 40s was also arrested and is still being questioned. A Galway-based doctor has been spared jail after a court heard how a catastrophic tyre defect triggered a crash that fatally injured his six-year-old daughter on the M6 on her birthday. At Mullingar Circuit Court today, 46-year-old Babak Meshkat of Capa Road, Galway, was fined €5,000 and disqualified from driving for 1 year. The court heard how his daughter had unbuckled her seatbelt a minute before the collision. A 45-year-old man who raped and assaulted his wife has been jailed for 10 years at the Central Criminal Court. A judge said Joseph Jessop from Mullingar in County Westmeath had made false allegations against his victim to try to ensure she would not be believed. Tracy Jessop waived her right to anonymity.

0: 45-year-old man who raped and assaulted his wife has been jailed for 10 years at the Central Criminal Court. A judge said Joseph Jessop from Mullingar in County Westmeath had made false allegations against his victim to try to ensure she would not be believed. Tracy Jessop waived her right to anonymity so her ex-husband could be named. Massive wildfires have forced the evacuation of the whole of the French peninsula of Cap Ferret. French authorities have ordered thousands of people out of their holiday homes and homes. Author and food advocate Sophie Morris was staying at a campsite with her husband, mother and two young sons when the fire broke out.
1: I'll never forget that noise, 3 a.m, just the sirens. Oh, like, I can't believe this is actually happening. You go outside and you could actually see then the sky was orange, like it was red. We were in standstill traffic then leaving and you could see the flames. I mean, it was, we were literally sitting in standstill traffic looking at the flames through the forest, and you could actually see ash falling around the car, like it looked like snow in the headlights.
2: 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Hello, The Suspense. Thank you for joining me on the chart this week. We continue with the charts at 27 with a song been in the charts 9 weeks and down 5. Lewis Capaldi, Stay Love. 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

27 on this week's Airplay 40 charts. Great to see him back in the charts. Lewis Capaldi and Stay Love on the countdown of the top 40 songs played on radio stations all around the world. Hello, this is Spencer James. Thank you for joining me on the chart this week. This week's number 26 was a new entry on last week's chart, climbing a couple of places. Alyssa Grace, this is Bloodstream.

Their new single's called Jealous Lover. It charts in the coming weeks right here on Airplay 40, but at 25 this week, down 4 7 weeks of the charts, the Rolling Stones in the Stars. I do like that. Love to know your favourite songs in the chart. Get involved on our website. Maybe you're a big fan of Alex Warren. He's down 5 at 24 this week with Passenger.

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It's been in the charts 5 weeks, climbing four places. Ellie Goulding, Black Prada Dress at 23 on Airplay 4. I'd love to know your thoughts on that. If you're a big fan of that song, let us know on our socials. 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Tell you an artist who I'm a big fan of, I'm loving this debut single from Role Model. This is High Hopes 3000. I think this is going to climb in the coming weeks.

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0: It's been in the charts 10 weeks, falling one place just outside of the top 20. Madonna and Sabrina Carpenter and Bring Your Love. 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
0: 40. Well then, let's count down from 30 to 20. 30 down 5, Niall Horan, Tastes So Good, MK and Poppy Bascombe, Zoned, a new entry at 29. 28 down 5, Becky Hill, More, and Lewis Capaldi, Stay Love, falls 5 at 27. 26 up 2, Lisa Grace, Bloodstream, In the Stars with Rolling Stones, down 4 at 25. 24 down 5, Alex Warren, Passenger, and Ellie Goulding, Black Prada Dress, climbs 4 at 23. 22 up 2, Role Model, High Hopes 3000, and Madonna and Sabrina Carpenter, Bring Your Love, falls 1, this week's 21. Halfway through the charts and into the top 20 again on the countdown with one climber, seven fallers, one new entry and one non-mover. 20 this week, five each in the chart, down three for Olivia Rodrigo and The Cure.
2: 20.

It's been in the charts 10 weeks and it falls 7 places. Do you like the stuff? Somber and Potential at 19 on Airplay 40. 18, 7 weeks in the charts, down 7. Gracie Abrams and Hit the Wall. It's Airplay 40. Hello.

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just over 60 minutes time, we're going to find out who is this week's number one on Airplay 40. Will it be another week at the top of the chart for Taylor Swift, or are we going to have a brand new number one? We will find out in 60 minutes here on the countdown. This week's number 16 is our next new entry. Noah Kahan back with a brand new single, Doors. 16 this week on Airplay 40.

Latest single from Holly Humberstone. 3 weeks in the charts, down a couple of places, 15 on this week's Airplate 40 chart. And Cruel Worlds, Spencer James with you on the countdown of the top 40 songs that you've been listening to on this radio station and hundreds of radio stations all around the world. Thank you for joining me on the chart this week. 14 this week, has been in the charts 11 weeks. It's a non-mover, bit of a summer hit this one. Shaggy and Robin Thicke, Looking Lovely.

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6: National highways. Animals can't speak to drivers. But if they could, they would be asking us, telling us by the sounds of it, to put our litter and fruit waste in the bin. Because roadside litter kills an estimated 3 million animals every year. No wonder they sound miffed. So let's lend them a paw. Let's take our rubbish with us and bin it properly. National Highways. And what's that? They said thanks very much.
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8: The Garda Commissioner has described the discovery of a bomb in a car intercepted as it was being driven across the border to Northern Ireland as extremely significant. The car was stopped near Carrickmacross in County Monaghan 2 days ago as part of an operation investigating dissident Republican activity. A woman in her 20s has been charged in connection with the incident. She's due before Trim District Court this evening. A man in his 40s was also arrested and is still being questioned. A Galway-based doctor has been spared jail after a court heard how a catastrophic tyre defect triggered a crash that fatally injured his six-year-old daughter on the M6 on her birthday. At Mullingar Circuit Court today, 46-year-old Babak Meshkat of Kappa Road, Galway, was fined €5,000 and disqualified from driving for 1 year. The court heard how his daughter had unbuckled her seatbelt a minute before the collision. A 45-year-old man who raped and assaulted his wife has been jailed for 10 years at the Central Criminal Court. A judge said Joseph Jessop from Mullingar in County Westmeath had made false allegations against his victim to try to ensure she would not be believed. Tracy Jessop waived her right to anonymity so her ex-husband could be named. Massive wildfires have forced the evacuation of the whole of the French peninsula of Cap Ferret. French authorities have ordered thousands of people out of their holiday homes and homes. Author and food advocate Sophie Morris was staying at a campsite with her husband, mother and 2 young sons when the fire broke out.
9: I'll never forget that noise, 3 in the morning, just the sirens. Oh, like, I can't believe this is actually happening. You go outside and you could actually see then the sky was orange, like it was red. We were in standstill traffic then leaving and you could see the flames. I mean, it was, we were literally sitting in standstill traffic looking at the flames through the forest, and you could actually see ash falling around the car, like it looked like snow in the headlights.
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0: red. We were in standstill traffic then leaving, and you could see the flames. I mean, it was, we were literally sitting in standstill traffic looking at the flames through the forest, and you could actually see ash falling around the car, like it looked like snow in the headlights.
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2: 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Hello, this is Spence James and Airplay 40. Thank you for joining me on the countdown this week. Into the last hour we go, 13 songs still to play, but what is going to be at this week's number one? We'll find out in 60 minutes, but 13 this week. It's up 5, Gracie Abrams. 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

Gracie Abrams and Hit the Wall at 13 on this week's Airplay 40 was a new entry on last week's chart. And it is a climber up five places for her. So we continue with the countdown. And at 12 this week, it is a former number one, falling out of the top 10 for the first time in 12 weeks. Down two for Lady Gaga and Doechii and Runway.

0: The latest single from Script, Man in the Arena, at 11 on this week's chart. 6 weeks in the countdown for them, and down 5. This is the countdown of the top 40 songs played on radio stations all around the world, including the station you're listening to right now. Hi, this is Spencer James, and this is this week's Airplay 40 countdown. Stand by then. The top 10 is next.
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0: Well, let's recap 20 to 10, shall we? 20, down 3, Olivia Rodrigo, The Cure, Somber Potential, down 7 at 19. 18, also down 7, Grace Abrams, Hit the Wall, Maisie Peters, Julie Michaels, Kingmakers, down 1 at 17. 16, new entry, Noah Kahan, Doors, Holly Humston, Cruel World, Fool's Couple at 15. 14, Non-Movers, Shaggy and Robin Thicke, Looking Lovely. Grace Abrams, Look at My Life, climbs 5 at 13. 12, down 2, Lady Gaga, Don't You Run, A Man in the Arena from the Script, falls 5, this week's number 11. Into the top 10 we go on this week's Airplay 40 charts. Two new entries playing the next 10 songs. 5 fallers, 2 non-movers, and 1 climber. But what is going to be where? And more importantly, what is number 1 this week? We'll find that out very shortly here on Airplay 40. Can tell you 9 this week, been in the charts 8 weeks. It falls 1 place. Fisher and Tones and I, Favour, this week's
2: 10.

Former number one from Harry Styles and Pop on Airplay 40. 6 weeks in the charts. Down a couple of places for him at this week's number nine. This week's eight's been in the countdown 4 weeks, and it is a non-mover, Ariana Grande. Hey, that I made you love me.

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I'm loving that. Brand new from Lola Young, from Down Here, 7 on the charts, 3 weeks in the countdown, down 3 for her. There's a new entry to play. I'm going to do that next, after we play the song that's due to chart next week from Madonna. She has been tipped to headline Glastonbury next year. Rumour has it. Brand new from her, Dance Etteria. It enters the chart next week on Airplay 40.

It enters into the charts of next week's Airplay 40. I'm going to call it top three. Could be number one. We'll find out, of course, the next week's countdown. We'd love to know your thoughts on that. Get involved on our socials. You can get involved in the show via our Facebook page, facebook.com/airplay40. That is the place to go if you want to send us a message or get involved in the show on Facebook. Rolling in with the chart. Promised you a new entry. Well, at six this week, it's A-Lock and Jennifer Lopez. Everything's fine.

It is Sienna Spiro and Material Lover at 5 on this week's Airplate 40 chart. So we are inside the top 5 songs as played on radio stations all around the world, including this radio station you are listening to right now. But what is going to be at 4, 3, 2 and number 1? Could be Taylor Swift for another week, which will make it 5 weeks at the top of the chart, or do we have a brand new number one? We will find out very, very shortly. I can tell you, though, at 4 this week, song that's been in the charts for 7 weeks, it falls one place. I thought this is going to chart a bit longer, but there we go. I thought it was actually going to be contender for number 1. Down 1, then, Zara Larsson and Shakira and Euro Summer. It's Airplay 40.

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11: the top three 40. We go on this week's Airplay 40 charts. Airplay three songs 40. Still to play. One of those songs is a new entry. Is that new entry at 3, 2, or 1? 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It's our highest new entry. Snow Patrol and Kylie. 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
1: 3.

0: Our highest entry into the chart this week, Snow Patrol and Kylie Minogue, and These Alarms at 3. Two songs still to play in the chart. So, what is it, 2? And what's it, this week's number 1? Well, let's find out the second biggest song played on radio over the last 7 days. And I can tell you, 2 this week is a song that's been in the charts. 2 weeks was last week's highest new entry into the countdown, and it climbs 3 places. Stella Lefty, Boston, this week's
1: 2.

0: Our second biggest single on the chart this week, debut single from Stella Lefty, and Boston 2 this week on the chart, climbing 3. What's going to be this week's number 1? We'll find out that next.
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0: 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Miss Girl, Change To You, stand 4 at 39. 38 down 5, Ray, Nightingale Lane. Louis Tomlinson, Impossible, 6 at 37. 36, you went Chi, Jolene, and Longonda, and Burning Temptation, American Girls from Harry Styles, down 5 at 35. 34 down 2, Alex Warren, Fine Place To Die, and Appleton, Ready To Begin, down 7 at 33. 32, falling 3, Sky Newman, Man Of The House, and Chaka Khan and Snoop Dogg, Boogies In My Soul's up 3 at 31. 30 down 5, Niall Horan, Tastes So Good. MK and Poppy Bascom, Zones, in your entry at 29. 28 down 5, Becky Hill, More, More, More, and Stayla from Liz Capaldi, stand 5 at 27. 26, up a couple, Lisa Grace, Bloodstream, The Rolling Stones, and The Stars, down 4 at 25. 24, down 5, Alex Warren, Passenger, and Ellie Goulding, Black Pride Dress, up 4 at 23. 22, up 2, Role Model, High Hopes 3000, Bring Your Love from Madonna and Sabrina Carpenter, down 1 at 21. 20, falling 3, Olivia Rodrigo, The Cure, Somber Potentials, down 7 at 19. 18, falling 7, Gracie Abrams, Hit The Wall. Maisie Peters, Julia Michaels, Kingmaker, down 1 at 17. 16, your entry now at Khan Doors, and Holly Humston, Cruel World, down a couple at 15. 14, Non-Mover, Shaggy, and Robin Thicke, Looking Lovely, and Look At My Life from Gracie Abrams, up 5 at 13. 12, down 2, Lady Gaga, and Don't You Runway. And the script, Man in the Arena, falls 5, this week's number 11.
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0: It's down 2, Harry Styles and Pop.
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0: Non-Mover, Ariana Grande, Hate That It Made You Love Me.
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0: Falling 3, Lola Young from Down Here.
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0: New entry, Snow Patrol, Kylie, These Alarms.
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0: Up 3, Stella Lefty and

So here we are then at the top of the Airplay 40 chart and the most played song on radio stations all around the world. She's done it for another week, 5 weeks as most played song on radio. From the hit movie Toy Story 5, Taylor Swift, I Knew It, I Knew You, this week's number one on Airplay 40.

0: She seems unstoppable at the minute. Will she make it the sixth week at the top of the chart? Or will we have a brand new number one on the chart? We'll find out this time next week on Airplay 40. Airplay
1: 40. Next week's contenders.
0: She does have some big competition and some big names in the world of music to go up against next week on Airplay 40, including Madonna. You heard it earlier on. Dulce Teria. Could that be next week's number one on Airplay 40?

0: at the top of the chart on next week's Airplay 40. Well, make sure you join me this time next week as we count down the top 40 songs, see where these songs go, and see who will be topping next week's countdown.
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4: The Garda Commissioner has described the discovery of a bomb in a car intercepted as it was being driven across the border to Northern Ireland as extremely significant. The car was stopped near Carrickmacross in County Monaghan 2 days ago as part of an operation investigating dissident Republican activity. A woman in her 20s has been charged in connection with the incident. She's due before Trim District Court this evening. A man in his 40s was also arrested and is still being questioned. A Galway-based doctor has been spared jail after a court heard how a catastrophic tyre defect triggered a crash that fatally injured his six-year-old daughter on the M6 on her birthday. At Mullingar Circuit Court today, 46-year-old Babak Meshkat of Kappa Road, Galway, was fined €5,000 and disqualified from driving for 1 year. The court heard how his daughter had unbuckled her seatbelt a minute before the collision. A 45-year-old man who

0: judge said Joseph Jessop from Mullingar in County Westmeath had made false allegations against his victim to try to ensure she would not be believed. Tracy Jessop waived her right to anonymity so her ex-husband could be named. Massive wildfires have forced the evacuation of the whole of the French peninsula of Cap Ferret. French authorities have ordered thousands of people out of their holiday homes and homes. Author and food advocate Sophie Morris was staying at a campsite with her husband, mother and two young sons when the fire broke out.
1: I'll never forget that noise, 3 a.m, just the sirens. Oh, like, I can't believe this is actually happening. You go outside and you could actually see then the sky was orange, like it was red. We were in standstill traffic then leaving and you could see the flames. I mean, it was, we were literally sitting in standstill traffic looking at the flames through the forest, and you could actually see ash falling around the car, like it looked like snow in the headlights.
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3: Ladies and gentlemen,

their brand new intro to Dance Party Weekly. Loving it. I did trail this a few weeks ago, didn't I, saying we were going to get some new jingles. Well, there they are. They're on the show from this week. First run out for them. I think that's quite epic. What about you? Good day to you. Hello. Welcome along. Lee Everest here at the controls. We are on the dance party, the biggest party on your radio, and it starts with Eric Prydz and Every Day.

0: with Lee Everest.
1: Energy 52 and also Eric Prydz to get us started with all the E's to start the show this week. Hope you're doing good. It's Dance Party Weekly. It's Lee Everest here at the controls. Hope you're doing good. Hope you had a great week, wherever you're up to. However you're listening to us this week, stay locked in. I've got the biggest party on your radio. We've got a brand new hottest record coming up in about 20 minutes as well. And I'm delighted to introduce the artist behind it to you as well, who's in for a chat.

Urban Cookie Collective. The Key to Secret back to 1993. That was specially for Jess. She wrote into the show and said, Lee, I love me 90s dance. Can you play me the Key to Secret? There you go, Jess. There it is.

0: the biggest party on your radio, and it continues. And big shout out to Donna and Lisa. They're off to the airport on holiday, got us locked in. They say, Lee, it's the night before our holiday and we are up very early in the morning, 2:30 alarm call. Can you give us some motivation, please? We're off to the White Island for a week. Big shout out to you guys. Take plenty of money with you, you're going to need it. Right, on the way on the dance party, Dizzy Rascal and Calvin Harris with Hype. And we're not far away from this week's hottest record as well. I'm delighted to welcome the artist behind it, who we all know and love, onto the show soon.
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with Calvin Harris. That is Hype playing on Dance Party Weekly on this week's show. Big shout out to Tom, who is doing a workout listening to us. Want to shout out to Andrea as well, who loves the tunes. Hello. And this week's hottest record, less than 10 minutes away. And I'm thrilled to welcome the producer into the studio for a chat as well. I've wanted to get this person on the dance party for years. I mean, literally years. He's a true legend in dance music. He did some big work in the 90s and noughties, and he's back with new music. We're

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1: Stand by for new music with this week's hottest record.
0: Okay, here we go then. This one comes from Grammy award-winning producer Michael Gray, the man behind the classic The Weeknd that we play quite often on hour one of this show. His new track is called Universe, and he's going to join us now for a chat about it. Tell us all the intel we need to know on his brand new record. Here comes Michael Gray.
1: This week's hottest record.
0: Michael Gray, welcome to the dance party this week. It's great to have you on.
2: Thank you, Lee. It's great to be here.
0: A privilege to have you on. I've wanted to get you on for some years and now you're finally here. Caught you on the hop between two flights.
2: Yeah, I know. It's been a bit crazy, I must admit. Just got back from holiday and then off to Ibiza tomorrow. So it's all go.
0: Wow. So Universe is our hottest record this week. Originally appeared on your album You and Me and has now been given its own release. Where did the original idea of the track come from? When did you realise this one deserved a life of its own?
2: Well, I was road testing just the basics of it. Last year, I think the first time I did it was when I played in Croatia for Glitterbox. I did one of the boat parties and I thought I'd just drop it in my set. I had an hour set and I thought I'd drop it in. And I've got the video of it to this day, and the reaction was huge when the bass line dropped in. I thought, oh, I've got something. And one of the dancers turned around to me and he said, "This is absolutely filthy." And I was like, yep, that's good. I'll take that.
0: It's a good comment. This day and age, you're coming to have.
2: Yeah. And so then I thought, right, I need a bit more. I need I just wanted a vocoded vocal, and I'm trying to think what I could have. I knew how many syllables. I knew it needed to go. In my head, I heard da da da. That's all I could hear. I know that doesn't seem much, but. And then as a month went on, and suddenly I thought, I know, Universe. Because especially with Universe being the very talked about club at the moment in the big ether, and I thought, great, obviously my spelling is just the standard spelling, and that was it. The funny thing about the record as well is that I kept thinking, I wonder if I could get Carl Cox to play at Universe. And lucky enough, we sent it to him. He played it at Space in Miami, and then 2 weeks later, when he started his residency back again, he played it at Universe, which was only probably about 3 weeks ago, I think it was.
0: Wow.
2: And we got video of him playing it. I was like, yes, that's it. Job done.
0: Wow. It feels like a record that's been designed for a proper dance floor. It's driving and punchy, but it still has that warmth and musicality people associate with a Michael Gray production. When you were making it, did you have a particular club moment in mind when you did it?
2: Not really as such. It's just I find that, you know, some of the shows that I do can be a small club and it can be 250 people, and then others I could be playing to 4,000 or 5,000 people, and sometimes you need those records with that little bit more energy. Quite simple, but what I wanted to do is with this record is blend the kind of the musical element that you normally hear in my records alongside the real, I hate this word, it's such a cliche, but I hear a lot of people say it, the banging element. Yeah, geez, I said it earlier to you. So the whole point was to make the thing build and build, and you think, oh, this is very nice sort of jazz chord, jazzy sort of chords, slightly different, and then suddenly the bass line and the kick drum comes in and it takes you by surprise. That was the whole point. It was literally meant to be like a switch going across.
0: Wow.
2: And so hopefully I've succeeded. It feels like I might have.
0: I'll tell you what, shall we find out and give it a play then?
2: Yeah, let's do it.
0: Okay, here we go. This is Universe by Michael Gray, this week's hottest record on the dance party.

0: And that was Universe, this week's hottest record on the dance party. Welcome back to the show, Michael Gray.
1: Thank you, thank you.
0: It's been more than 20 years since The Weeknd came out and charted and all the rest of it, and it's still hugely successful now. We play it a lot on this show. Has the way you approach making a house record changed completely since then, or is there still a like method that you use, the Michael Gray way that you use to do things?
1: That's really interesting. I only from a studio point of view, where The Weeknd was made on an analog desk, and now everything's made digital, even though I try and make it sound warm. But probably not. I think I went through a period about 2012 to about 2016, I call my wilderness years, where EDM had taken over and the kind of soulful and fun element seemed to have gone out of records. It felt for me the disco element had gone, but suddenly it's sort of come back with Glitterbox and everything, and I got my mojo back, and I kind of just went back to do what I was doing before, and it seems to have worked.
0: Well, Universe comes from your album You and Me. For somebody discovering the album through this record, what else can they expect from that album, and what else have you got coming up over the next few months? Can you tell us any Easter eggs?
1: Yeah, sure, with this album there's a lot of songs that you'd expect me to do in there, style of songs, but there's also quite a few tracks that are left of centre. This obviously is one of them, but there's You and Me, and there's Shake is a very sort of Latin thing, and a lot of new artists I try and bring on board as well, young artists. I know I could always go for the big names, but I sometimes feel like I don't want to. I like the challenge of a new artist and trying to push them across the line. There's always going to be the soulful aspect running through them, but some of them will sound a little bit different for me. And there's even really slow soul tracks on there, which shows where I'm from, and that's really important. So I hate to say this, but it's kind of like there's something for everyone, I think. Wow. It sounds like I'm a salesman. There's something for everyone on this album.
0: There really is. So let's have a little fun before we head out of here then, Michael. I've wanted to ask you this for ages, right? This next question. And I'm going to finally ask it to you. So your new one is called Universe. Imagine you've been offered one DJ set anywhere in the entire universe. No travel problems. Anything's possible. Where are you holding the party, and which record are you playing first?
1: Oh, gosh. I think it's probably got to be Defected Croatia. Glitterbox stage. And what would I play first? That is so hard. That's really hard.
0: Would you be self-indulgent to play The Weeknd?
1: Oh, yeah, absolutely. Yeah,
0: no. But not first.
1: I mean, to be quite honest, 80% of my set is either records I've made or remixed. So it's quite likely it could be self-indulgent. probably Universe, I guess. Probably Universe.
0: As is the latest one. Michael, it's been an absolute pleasure speaking to you on the show this week. The new record, Universe, is our hottest record this week. Congratulations on that. Thanks for joining us. And
1: thank you very much.
0: And enjoy the IB for Sunshine.
1: Thank you. Can't wait.
0: Speak to you later.

0: thanks very much to Michael Gray for joining me on the dance party for a chat this week. And don't forget to listen back to that interview on demand. You know how it's Lee Everest here at the controls on the dance party. And we are going to play you a bit of the Adelphi Music Factory next. People Everywhere plays in moments.
1: This is the Dance Party with Lee Everest.

0: Dance Party Weekly. Big shout out to Jodie. She says, Lee, loving the chat you had with Michael Gray. Brilliant to hear. Such an absolute legend in dance on the dance party this week with you chatting. Cheers, Jodie. Hey, it was great to have Michael Gray on the show this week.
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party, Michael Gray, dance legend on the show. On the way to Ibiza as well, he's literally on the way out to Ibiza, so there we are. Right, we're going to get some more tunes in your ears on the Club Classics for this hour of the show. Before we head up to hour two, going to get this on. Bit of Deep Dish.

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1: The Garda Commissioner has described the discovery of a bomb in a car intercepted as it was being driven across the border to Northern Ireland as extremely significant. The car was stopped near Carrickmacross in County Monaghan 2 days ago as part of an operation investigating dissident Republican activity. A woman in her 20s has been charged in connection with the incident. She's due before Trim District Court this evening. A man in his 40s was also arrested and is still being questioned. A Galway-based doctor has been spared jail after a court heard how a catastrophic tyre defect triggered a crash that fatally injured his six-year-old daughter on the M6 on her birthday. At Mullingar Circuit Court today, 46-year-old Babak Meshkat of Kappa Road, Galway, was fined €5,000 and disqualified from driving for 1 year. The court heard how his daughter had unbuckled her seatbelt a minute before the collision. A 45-year-old man who raped and assaulted his wife has been jailed for 10 years at the Central Criminal Court. A judge said Joseph Jessop from Mullingar in County Westmeath had made false allegations against his victim to try to ensure she would not be believed. Tracy Jessop waived her right to anonymity so her ex-husband could be named. Massive wildfires have forced the evacuation of the whole of the French peninsula of Cap Ferret. French authorities have ordered thousands of people out of their holiday homes and homes. Author and food advocate Sophie Morris was staying at a campsite with her husband, mother and 2 young sons when the fire broke out.
2: I'll never forget that noise. 3 in the morning, just the sirens. Oh, like, I can't believe this is actually happening. You go outside and you could actually see then the sky was orange, like it was red. We were in standstill traffic then leaving and you could see the flames. I mean, it was, we were literally sitting in standstill traffic looking at the flames through the forest, and you could actually see ash falling around the car, like it looked like snow in the headlights.
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Wolf fan, also James Hype as well. John Summit, recently involved in a bit of an argument on social media about a certain remix. Not going to go there on the show this week. Big shout out to Chloe. She says, Lee, loving all the current anthems on the show. Big shout out to you and the team. Thanks very much, Chloe. Let's get this on then.

Dance Party Weekly. Big shout out to Sasha. She says, Lee, I love the dance party every week on my radio and enjoying the tunes. Want to shout out Dan as well, who says, Lee, off for a long drive, big road trip, taking you on demand. Massive.

0: brand new job. Want to shout out Elliot as well, who's just passed his driving test. Congratulations. And big shout out to all the crew going to the prom tonight as well. Big shout out to you.
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0: Time for it then, and this week it comes from a friend of the show, Karen Hardy. She's been very busy doing new music. She's dropped this brand new Sunset Anthem called Island. It sounds so summer, it sounds so good, and you're going to love it. Brand new Karen Hardy, this week's Tune of the Week.
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Party Weekly. Sounding great. Big shout out to Sarah. She says, Lee, loving the new music this week on Tune of the Week. Love Karen Harding. Brilliant, brilliant tune. Thank you, Sarah. What a shout out as well. Zoe, who's been in touch from the south coast of England, says, Lee, Dance Party is my escape every week from the 9 to 5. Big shout out to you. Want to shout out Ross as well, who's doing a 10K listening to us. Big shout out to you, man. Adam's been in touch. He says, Lee, we're off for a night out in the city tonight and we're listening to you on the way in the taxi. Sounding absolutely epic, mate. Keep the tunes coming. Thank you. Adam and the guys, have a great night out. Drink responsibly. Me and the prod squad have just got a cup of tea on the go, that's all. That's all we have in the studio. Not near the desk, though. Don't tell the management. It's not near the mixing desk. On

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0: And also a Fire and Neve with Physical. And not far away from our friend Darren popping in for a round of Battle of the Bangers, where we put two songs up against each other and he picks the winner. First of all, let's get this on.

0: going crazy, yo. But in here, I need H2O. Yes, maybe no. Two of these things trying to take me home. I'm feeling wavy, so.
1: Such an epic tune, isn't it? Tiny Temper and Alex Mills on Dance Party Weekly with Energy. That was the hottest record for us when it came out, and it's still going really strong now as well. Brilliant team up, the one that we've always wanted. Lee Everstier at the controls on Dance Party Weekly, the biggest party on your radio. We're going to play you Sonny Federa and Jazzy with All This Time next on the Dance Party, and then friend of the show Darren is popping in to pick one of two bangers on Battle of the Bangers. It's all coming.
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0: Party Weekly, and that sounds great. Still going really strong from last year, but sounding so fresh still as well. It's that point in the show where Darren's popping in for a chat.
1: Here comes Battle of the Bangers.
0: Here we go then, into this week's Battle of the Bangers, where we put two absolute whoppers up against each other for airplay on this week's show, and a lucky listener gets to decide which one wins.
1: Here comes Battle of the Bangers.
0: Welcome back to the show, Darren, to play Battle of the Bangers. How are you doing?
2: Hello, hello, Lee. I'm doing just fine, thank you, tonight.
0: Lovely to have you on the show this week. Are you ready to pick two absolute whoppers with us this week?
2: It's good to be back. I am ready.
0: Right, let's do it, shall we?
2: Do it.
0: Got this for you then. Ultranate and Free, a real feel-good 90s anthem, uplifting soulful, one of the greatest house records ever made, according to the writers out there, the people that review the music. It really is good, isn't it?
2: It is good, and I'd have to say I agree with that review.
0: Yeah, there we are. It's up against this one then, Maloko, Send It Back. Smooth, stylish, and one of those tracks that instantly transports you to the Sunset Terrace, drinking a cocktail in Cafe Mambo. What do you think about this one?
2: Oh, Lee, what are you doing to me tonight? You've picked two of my favourite songs that are on my playlist there.
0: I know. I know they are.
2: This is probably the toughest one I've ever had to decide on.
0: You say that every time and it just gets tougher.
2: I know, it does. See, Ultranate, love that. Absolutely, that gets me up every time. Just don't know. You know what? I'm going to have to go for Feel Good Factor.
0: Yeah?
2: Maloko, Sing It Back.
0: Maloko, Sing It Back. Locked in. We'll see you next time.
2: Take care.
0: Cheers.
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Don't forget to listen on demand online and on the website as well. And we're fastly approaching the end of hour two of this week's Dance Party, which means one thing and one thing only. We are jumping into hour three with its brand new jingles. Yep, we got another opener for hour three, brand new as well. That's coming up very soon. And we're going to play you an hour of new music releases too. If you want to know more about the jingles, I'll tell you more in hour three of how you can listen to them

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1: The Garda Commissioner has described the discovery of a bomb in a car intercepted as it was being driven across the border to Northern Ireland as extremely significant. The car was stopped near Carrickmacross in County Monaghan 2 days ago as part of an operation investigating dissident Republican activity. A woman in her 20s has been charged in connection with the incident. She's due before Trim District Court this evening. A man in his 40s was also arrested and is still being questioned. A Galway-based doctor has been spared jail after a court heard how a catastrophic tyre defect triggered a crash that fatally injured his six-year-old daughter on the M6 on her birthday. At Mullingar Circuit Court today, 46-year-old Babak Meshkat of Kappa Road, Galway, was fined €5,000 and disqualified from driving for 1 year. The court heard how his daughter had unbuckled her seatbelt a minute before the collision. A 45-year-old man who raped and assaulted his wife has been jailed for 10 years at the Central Criminal Court. A judge said Joseph Jessop from Mullingar in County Westmeath had made false allegations against his victim to try to ensure she would not be believed. Tracy Jessop waived her right to anonymity so her ex-husband could be named. Massive wildfires have forced the evacuation of the whole of the French peninsula of Cap Ferret. French authorities have ordered thousands of people out of their holiday homes and homes. Author and food advocate Sophie Morris was staying at a campsite with her husband, mother and two young sons when the fire broke out.
2: I'll never forget that noise, 3 a.m, just the sirens. Oh, like, I can't believe this is actually happening. You go outside and you could actually see then the sky was orange, like it was red. We were in standstill traffic then leaving and you could see the flames. I mean, it was, we were literally sitting in standstill traffic looking at the flames through the forest, and you could actually see ash falling around the car, like it looked like snow in the headlights.
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0: sunglasses, the guy who I want to look like. He's on the way with Whisper. That's brand new music too. Got this on the way for you too. James Baega has dropped Feel Love. That's a brand new house track on the way on the New Music Hour on this week's Dance Party Weekly.
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Music Hour here on Dance Party Weekly. So we're into the new releases. This hour is all about brand new music, first plays on the show as well, ones that we haven't played you yet, ones that were released in the last week or so and new to the playlist here at Dance Party Weekly, and our sister show ready for the weekend as well. On the way then, I've got these for you. Brand new Cascada on the way with Utopia. Brand new music from Naughty's band Cascada. They're back. Got this on the way for you as well. Brand new from Mr. Joel Corey, the guy with the

into this end. This is brand new from Charlie Wren. It's called Lost On You, dropped into our inbox, and the promoter said it's a really good feel-good summer anthem and it's going to make your listeners dance. Let's see if it does that, shall we? Charlie Wren and Lost On You right now on Dance Party Weekly on the New Music Hour.

to Tenerife on holiday, and they're saying, Lee, we are having a long journey to the airport. You're running the car, and we're having plenty of cold coffees. There we are. Keep you awake, guys. Big shout out as well to Andrea, who's in the US listening to us. Says, Lee, you make my Saturday night. Thank you very much. Big shout out as well to the guys off to the White Island. More of you off to the White Island for a week in the sun. It's going to be great there, I tell you. You need plenty of money, though. It's very expensive there these days on the White Island, especially to get in clubs and bars and stuff like that. I'm the AI club now. Not artificial intelligence, but all-inclusive. I like the AI stuff. I like all-inclusive. I like having no extra costs associated with the holiday. I like just being at the hotel, being able to drink what I like when I like, eat what I like when I like as well. So it's great. I'm on a weight loss thing. I'm always doing this, though, aren't I? Always having a weight loss campaign. Trying to lose a few pounds. I can't believe we're like over halfway through the year. We're already planning Christmas already on the dance party. Hottest record of the year vote opens in about October. That's only a few weeks away when you think about it. We're getting them together, don't worry. Up next then, I've got some brand new Armin van Buuren reworking

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0: I promised you this earlier then. The guy that I aspire to look like, I really do want to look like him because he's got such a good haircut, good sunglasses, and he's got a brilliant body as well. If you just swap with you, please, for a day, that'd be great. It's Joel Corry. He's dropped a brand new one called Whisper. This came out of the blue. Wasn't really expected from Joel Corry to drop something brand new, but he did last week. It literally landed in my inbox. Took one listen to it and thought, got a feature on the New Music Hour. Brand new Joel Corry for the summer of 26 with Whisper.

Ola Vasaki, sounding great on Dance Party. Joel Curry and Whisperer as well. Big shout out to Claire listening to us. She says, Lee, loving the tunes this week. What a shout out, Amelia as well. She says, Lee, just celebrating the exam results. Loads of getting those this week. And prom on next week. I want to give a big shout out as well to all the mums and dads doing prom taxi duties. You do a sterling job. MK and Poppy Bascom now. This is Tom Budden on the remixes.

What a tune, eh? Nina Archives and Georgia Smith have teamed up for Get Me Down, and also MK, Mark Kitchen and Poppy Baskin with Zone. That is the brand new Tom Budding remix playing on Dance Party Weekly. Into this then, dropped into my inbox, Icona Pop have done this one. It's called Yellow Top. Brand new music on the New Music Hour. Big shout out to Sophie. She says, Lee, loving the new music on the show this week. The biggest recommendations you can give me for your playlist. And a big shout out as well to the crew off to, another crew off to Ibiza. Massive shout out to you guys. Let's see if I can do something for you special, shall we? There we go. Big shout out to, if you're off to the White Island, off to the Party Islands. Big shout out as well to Chris and Alicia. They are off to Zante for a week. Wanted a big shout out for the taxi driver who got up at 2 a.m. to get into the airport. And a massive shout out as well to Zara and Keith, who are listening to us in Turkey. Big shout out to you.

0: It's all about brand new music in this hour of the program. That is Iconopop and Yellow Top, brand new music from those guys. And we love it. Brand new Iconopop playing on the dance party. Right, we've got about 15 minutes left with you on your radio. It's Lee here. Don't forget to listen back onto the show as well, on demand, on the website and online too. DJ Paulie D has dropped a brand new piece of music called Lost. We're going to play that for you in a few moments on the dance party.
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DJ Paulie D and Capri Everett with Lost playing on the New Music Hour on this week's Dance Party Weekly. Sounding great. Love that new music from those guys. Very sunsetty, isn't it? Let's move into this then. Anautor is known for doing classic disco sounding tracks and sampling classic riffs. He's dropped this one with Emily Warren. It's called Silver Lines on the Dance Party.

Wanna rob me? 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Open a boot. 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Bare waste man wanna diss my tune. 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
1: More than 70,000 people have now been evacuated from villages close to Madrid as wildfires continue to threaten the outskirts of Spain's capital. The government's declared a national emergency, but Spain's Prime Minister expressed hope that better weather conditions could provide a chance to put the blazes out. Pedro Sanchez blamed climate change for the disaster. Meanwhile, in France, tens of thousands of people have been ordered to leave their homes near the city of Bordeaux as flames approach the outer suburbs and the airport. However, the mayor has ruled out an evacuation of the city centre. In Ireland, a wildfire in Glencullen in Dublin has been brought under control. Three units of Dublin Fire Brigade, including a drone and a specialist wildfire jeep, attended the scene and helped to tackle the blaze. In North Wicklow, a gorse fire in Glencree has been extinguished, but some areas remain smouldering. Wicklow County Council said the military road remains closed due to ongoing firefighting operations. Saudi air defences are reported to have intercepted two ballistic missiles fired from Yemen, targeting oil refineries as the conflict in the Middle East widens. The Houthi rebels in Yemen say they've attacked targets in Saudi Arabia in retaliation for Saudi airstrikes on the Yemeni port city of Hodeidah. It comes as the US President Donald Trump has said he's not decided yet on whether to launch major airstrikes on Iran, saying the country is now getting serious in its talks with Washington.
2: I think they're getting more and more serious as the days go by, for maybe the obvious reason. But we are talking to them right now. Look, there are two ways. I consider that the smarter way, but the other is probably the easier way, doing what we're doing. And we can take that to a much higher level if you want to. You know, we're prepared to do that.
1: A woman in her 50s has died and a girl is in a critical condition following a two-vehicle collision involving a car and a truck in County Cavan. The crash happened on the R162 last night near Loch Sylan and Corclare in Shercock. The girl was airlifted to Temple Street Hospital, where her condition remains critical. A number of other people received treatment for their injuries at the scene.
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5: 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Oh yeah, how you doing? Phil B back with you for the next 60 minutes, bringing you a selection of the finest mashups, bootlegs and edits, all in the mix. Starting with this Dave Bolton mashup, Forgiven Harmony.

could be mashups. We don't stop. Coming in, this is an MVD mashup. The Weeknd versus Snap versus Dave Bolton.

Ready for the old school edit. More K-Class coming up at the end of the show.

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1: Today's random bit in the middle was crazy for Teenage Dirtbag from JPR. Madonna versus Wheatus. Right, back in the mix now with the Jet Boot Jack remix of Basement Jack's Do Your Thing.

right. Thank you to Mr. Joshua Roberts for this brilliant Diplo and Purple Disco Machine versus Gorgon City Mash. Ready for my mind.

0: 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Just playing out now. This is K-Class versus the Lisa Marie Experience versus Love Foundation from G-Fire. 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
0: Thanks very much for listening. Hope you've enjoyed the show. I've been Phil B, and I'll catch you again 1 week from now for more Phil B Mashups.
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3: More than 70,000 people have now been evacuated from villages close to Madrid as wildfires continue to threaten the outskirts of Spain's capital. The government's declared a national emergency, but Spain's Prime Minister expressed hope that better weather conditions could provide a chance to put the blazes out. Pedro Sanchez blamed climate change for the disaster. Meanwhile, in France, tens of thousands of people have been ordered to leave their homes near the city of Bordeaux as flames approach the outer suburbs and the airport. However, the mayor has ruled out an evacuation of the city centre. In Ireland, a wildfire in Glencullen in Dublin has been brought under control. Three units of Dublin Fire Brigade, including a drone and a specialist wildfire jeep, attended the scene and helped to tackle the blaze. In North Wicklow, a gorse fire in Glencree has been extinguished, but some areas remain smouldering. Wicklow County Council said the military road remains closed due to ongoing firefighting operations. Saudi air defences are reported to have intercepted two ballistic missiles fired from Yemen, targeting oil refineries as the conflict in the Middle East widens. The Houthi rebels in Yemen say they've attacked targets in Saudi Arabia in retaliation for Saudi airstrikes on the Yemeni port city of Hodeidah. It comes as the US President Donald Trump has said he's not decided yet on whether to launch major airstrikes on Iran, saying the country is now getting serious in its talks with Washington.
4: I think they're getting more and more serious as the days go by, for maybe the obvious reason. But we are talking to them right now. Look, there are two ways. I consider that the smarter way, but the other is probably the easier way, doing what we're doing. And we can take that to a much higher level if we want to. You know, we're prepared to do that.
3: A woman in her 50s has died and a girl is in a critical condition following a two-vehicle collision involving a car and a truck in County Cavan. The crash happened on the R162 last night near Loch Sylan and Corclare in Shercock. The girl was airlifted to Temple Street Hospital, where her condition remains critical. A number of other people received treatment for their injuries at the scene.
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Nights Radio. A few weeks ago, I was playing the very first edition of We Love People Festival in Papa, Hungary. The festival was put together by my longtime friend and great DJ and producer, Peter Makto. And I have to say, he did an incredible job. It was a really intimate two-day festival for true music lovers, set by a small lake with cottages, camping, and a beautiful atmosphere all around. I absolutely loved playing there. I was on right after Buddha Kid from 2 to 4 a.m. on the Friday night. This section in the show today is towards the second half of my set, and we're starting.

my favorite tracks this year, Dozen with Levitize on Juno Deep. If you just tuned in, you're listening to the set I played at We Love People Festival in Papa, Hungary. One of the things I always love about small festivals like this is how relaxed everything feels. People are staying on site or sleeping nearby. Lots of people there for the music and the whole two-day experience. It was set in Papa, which is about 2 hours from the Austrian border. Coming up in this section, a new one from Garlington, my remix of Joris Voorn's Horizon, and a couple of upcoming Days Like Nights releases as well.

to Days Like Nights Radio with my DJ set from We Love People Festival in Hungary. It was great to share the weekend with Peter Makto and so many familiar faces from the Hungarian music scene. This next track is a new one from my hand, and this is the premiere today on the show. I've been testing it mostly with the live show, but it's getting some really nice feedback from the dance floor. I am pretty proud of this one. Also excited to hear what you think, of course. Enjoy. It's called Answer Every Question.

And that brings us to the end of this week's radio show. You've been listening to my DJ set from the first edition of We Love People Festival in Papa, Hungary. A big thank you to Peter Makto and everyone involved for putting together such a special first edition. And of course to everybody who joined us on the dance floor. To close the show, this is a real classic in a new version, Motorcycle, as the rush comes in the Patch Park bootleg. A final reminder for Thuishaven this upcoming August 8th. I'm playing 10 hours in the Amsterdam summer. For more info and tickets, check out my socials or go to thuishaven.nl. As always, thank you for tuning in. Take care, and I'll see you in the next Days Like Nights.

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2: More than 70,000 people have now been evacuated from villages close to Madrid as wildfires continue to threaten the outskirts of Spain's capital. The government's declared a national emergency, but Spain's Prime Minister expressed hope that better weather conditions could provide a chance to put the blazes out. Pedro Sanchez blamed climate change for the disaster. Meanwhile, in France, tens of thousands of people have been ordered to leave their homes near the city of Bordeaux as flames approach the outer suburbs and the airport. However, the mayor has ruled out an evacuation of the city centre. In Ireland, a wildfire in Glencullen in Dublin has been brought under control. Three units of Dublin Fire Brigade, including a drone and a specialist wildfire jeep, attended the scene and helped to tackle the blaze. In North Wicklow, a gorse fire in Glencree has been extinguished, but some areas remain smouldering. Wicklow County Council said the military road remains closed due to ongoing firefighting operations. Saudi air defences are reported to have intercepted two ballistic missiles fired from Yemen, targeting oil refineries as the conflict in the Middle East widens. The Houthi rebels in Yemen say they've attacked targets in Saudi Arabia in retaliation for Saudi airstrikes on the Yemeni port city of Hodeidah. It comes as the US President Donald Trump has said he's not decided yet on whether to launch major airstrikes on Iran, saying the country is now getting serious in its talks with Washington.
3: I think they're getting more and more serious as the days go by, for maybe the obvious reason. But we are talking to them right now. Look, there are two ways. I consider that the smarter way, but the other is probably the easier way, doing what we're doing. And we can take that to a much higher level if you want to. You know, we're prepared to do that.
2: A woman in her 50s has died and a girl is in a critical condition following a two-vehicle collision involving a car and a truck in County Cavan. The crash happened on the R162 last night near Loch Sylan and Corclare in Shercock. The girl was airlifted to Temple Street Hospital, where her condition remains critical. A number of other people received treatment for their injuries at the scene.
0: Back to the good stuff.
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1: More than 70,000 people have now been evacuated from villages close to Madrid as wildfires continue to threaten the outskirts of Spain's capital. The government's declared a national emergency, but Spain's Prime Minister expressed hope that better weather conditions could provide a chance to put the blazes out. Pedro Sanchez blamed climate change for the disaster. Meanwhile, in France, tens of thousands of people have been ordered to leave their homes near the city of Bordeaux as flames approach the outer suburbs and the airport. However, the mayor has ruled out an evacuation of the city centre. In Ireland, a wildfire in Glencullen in Dublin has been brought under control. Three units of Dublin Fire Brigade, including a drone and a specialist wildfire jeep, attended the scene and helped to tackle the blaze. In North Wicklow, a gorse fire in Glencree has been extinguished, but some areas remain smouldering. Wicklow County Council said the military road remains closed due to ongoing firefighting operations. Saudi air defences are reported to have intercepted two ballistic missiles fired from Yemen targeting oil refineries as the conflict in the Middle East widens. The Houthi rebels in Yemen say they've attacked targets in Saudi Arabia in retaliation for Saudi airstrikes on the Yemeni port city of Hodeidah. It comes as the US President Donald Trump has said he's not decided yet on whether to launch major airstrikes on Iran, saying the country is now getting serious in its talks with Washington.
2: I think they're getting more and more serious as the days go by, for maybe the obvious reason. But we are talking to them right now. Look, there are two ways. I consider that the smarter way, but the other is probably the easier way, doing what we're doing. And we can take that to a much higher level if we want to. You know, we're prepared to do that.
1: A woman in her 50s has died and a girl is in a critical condition following a two-vehicle collision involving a car and a truck in County Cavan. The crash happened on the R162 last night near Loch Sylan and Corclare in Shercock. The girl was airlifted to Temple Street Hospital, where her condition remains critical. A number of other people received treatment for their injuries at the scene.

a number of other people received treatment for their injuries at the scene.

0: I want to know who's here for Tomorrowland Weekend 2. Let me see some hands up. All right, here we go. Yay. Coming up in this episode, new music from Richard Duran, David Forbes, Vini Vici with Space 92, and finally, the world premiere of Everlasting, my new single with Sasha. Hour number two, we're joined by Doppenberg and Ahmed Helmi for their Hellberg project. But we start the show with a 2000 classic, Solid Sessions Janeiro, reworked by BLR and Ruben.
1: Yes. Let's have a listen.
0: Are you ready?

0: Hey, Ruben, that's how my voice sounded like last weekend.
1: Feel you.
0: Oh, a look around on Rave the World Recordings. Big shout out to my friend there. This wasn't on my bingo card that he would do a track like this. Incredible. Before that, I played you the trending track of last week's show. My track with Adam Beyer, No Mercy, in the RT Project remix. And JTEC's Ultramarine on Anjuna Beats. Tom and Van Buren on your radio in a studio full of amazing people. We're so blessed to have you guys here. And if you haven't already, please join the chat on Discord. We're there every single week. It's for free. Discord.gg/Armin Van Buren. So much love in that community. Sending a big shout out to you guys. In just a month, I'm starting my State of Trance residency in the universe in Ibiza from Monday, the 7th of September until October 5th. 5 shows, 5 hours every single week. A vinyl set, a face-to-face set. I'll be playing with Hannah Lang, Eli Brown, RG, Funk Tribute, and loads of more surprises. So more info on estateoftrance.com. This week on Estate of Trance, hour number 2 is for Ahmed Helmi and Doppenberg. They have this project called Hellberg. We've played loads of tracks from them, so we asked them to play a set for us. They will do that in just a little bit. But first, ladies and gentlemen, this is the moment a lot of you have been waiting for. Mm-hmm. Honestly, I've never seen such a big hype for a track of mine.
1: No.
0: And I'll tell you the story, because I think maybe I should do a little different music. All right.
1: Okay, here we go.
0: So, I did Set Me Free with Sasha last year. She toured with me around the world. It was such a pleasure. And it was really great to have her on tour. The crowd response to her being on stage with me was amazing. So I was like, we should do a follow-up. Okay, follow-up. And you guys don't know this, but this is the actual truth. We spent loads and loads of hours in the studio. Couldn't really make a follow-up. So first there was this track that
2: because
0: I really loved.
2: High for Set Me Free.
0: Yeah. First there's a track that I really loved. Then she didn't like it. Then she sent me a song that I didn't really feel. So it was a little bit. This is the stuff you guys never see. But it's good to share that outside the world. Because a lot of, you know, people who, and it's all our personal thing. So, mm-hmm. And I wanted to make a song that makes her happy and a song that makes me happy. Because we have to perform it. And, you know, we really have to feel it. So we came across this song called Everlasting. And it was actually kind of a placeholder, I'm not going to lie. I told her, I think this song is amazing. It's probably going to go really down with the State of Trance community. But I'm not sure if it's such a smash as Set Me Free. Because, you know, if I think of...
2: With the hooks everywhere.
0: Yeah, the hooks, the Set Me Free hook is so touching. But let's do this because I love this. And I'll do a Rising Star version. And we can do it as some sort of a placeholder until we have the real follow-up. Fast forward a few months later, I premiered it at EDC in Las Vegas. And oh my God, everybody was like, when are you releasing this track? And see, we're really scratching the backs of our head. Is this really happening? And yep. So you guys decided. And it's dropping on July 31st. And are you ready for the world premiere, ladies and gentlemen? Yeah. All right. Then for this moment, can I have all your hands in the air, please? Let me see those arms up. All right, here we go. Everlasting, Armin Van Buren and Sasha. Here it is.
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0: I could listen like this kind of music for hours. That reminds me, next week we have another unfiltered plan. Maybe I'll put this in my record box. That's only if I'm going against F sharp minor, then I might play it. The new Lostly teamed up with Protonica for a track called Lucidity and signed to the Iboga Records. Before that, David Forbes on the Future Sound of Egypt, but Sue McLaren Lost Control, and Richard Durand with another one. This time he teamed up with Brittany Egbert for Move. You're listening to A State of Trance, live from Amsterdam, with a studio full of amazing people once again. We are so blessed. We are so blessed. And remember, if you ever want to join one of our recordings for free, head over to studio.astateoftrance.com. 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Thank you so much for sending them over. I'm giving the mic to Ruben.
1: Yes, Shona Parno from Isle of Wight, UK, wishes her boyfriend Lewis Wetherick an amazing birthday.
0: And Lauren Goldberg from DC sends a huge shout out to her partner Rachel and their son Rebecca.
1: Lots of love to Andrea in Sweden for her birthday from his friend Lucas Shembri in Nottingham.
0: And congratulations Alexander and Frida from Gothenburg on your 22nd wedding anniversary.
1: And Nicole Müller from Bout Rapp. Now Germany sends her love to her school day buddy Jan and his son Elvin.
0: And happy 29th birthday to Jesper Leitner from your girlfriend Emma Celan.
2: And finally, we'd like to congratulate Marlo and Kylie Vesse from Australia on their 10th wedding anniversary. And trance has been the soundtrack of their love story. And together they traveled the world to be at more than 20 ASOT shows. That's a lot of shows.
1: Congratulations.
0: Are you in touch with them directly?
2: Yeah.
0: Invite them to the studio.
2: We should. Okay.
0: Yeah, amazing. Thank you, Susanna. Great. Us every week. 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

Middleton and River, Like This, Like That. Track before that, future favorite, most popular track of last week's episode. The Buras remix of Gaia, Status, Excessu Day, and Vini Vici. 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
1: 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We want to hear why a track means so much to you. Here is this week's Service for Dreamers.
0: And we're joined this week by Matthew Jordan, right from the USA. What's up? Welcome, Matthew. Good to see you. You've requested Emma Hewitt's Rewind the Mikas remix. Tell us, why is this track so important for you?
2: So I want to give a shout out to my best friend, Mike. We used to carpool to work for the job he got me at 14 years ago. So I'm still there and able to be here thanks to him. But the meaning of this track and why it's so special to me is one time we were in the car to work with our friend Anthony as well, who also started working there with us. And he just started listening to trance as well. And he was like, Mike was like, you should play that track, that one. And I was like, which one? The one that goes like, bam, bam, bam, bam, bam, bam, bam, bam. I was like, say less. I put it on, and then about 10 seconds in, Anthony just erupted in laughter. And that track just brings back like a really good feeling to like think about that memory. And just want to say thanks again, Mike, and wouldn't be here without you.
0: Thank you so much, man. We're going to play for you Matthew Wright from the USA. Make some noise. And indeed, it is a very special track. Turn it up for Emma Hewitt, Rewind. The

Emma Hewitt, Rewind, Mika's remix requested by Matthew Jordan writes for Mike from the US of A. The Carpool introduced us to this world of trance. Thanks for joining us today. Really big pleasure. We'd love to welcome you to the studio requesting you.

0: Where are you headed, Ruben?
1: I thought since all the festivals are in Europe, I'm going to China, playing Shenzhen this Saturday at AM06.
0: Have fun, man. Stay right here. Hellberg standing by.
2: Stay tuned.

0: And today we have two guests that have already been here as individual guests in the past, but today they're presenting their alias Hellberg, which has really been popping off, I have to say, in the last few months. Welcome, Ahmed Helmy and Dobbenberg.
1: Thank you.
0: How are you guys doing?
2: Yeah,
1: we're good.
2: Fine.
0: Yeah, so you're back in the building where you premiered this alias, right? Last ADE.

0: popping off, I have to say, in the last few months. Welcome, Ahmed Helmy and Dobbenberg.
1: Thank you.
0: How are you guys doing?
2: Yeah, we're good.
3: Fine.
0: Yeah, so you're back in the building where you premiered this Alias, right? Last ADE.
1: Yes.
0: That's what it is, right?
1: Yeah, that's true.
0: So tell us how, and most important, why did you start Hellberg?
2: Yeah, okay. So actually, my wife told me, like, why you don't want to collaborate with Dobbenberg. She's a big fan of his music. So I told her, okay, I'm going to message him. And let's see. So after that, I messaged him. I told him, like, hey, man, would you like to do something together? He told me, yeah, sure. So he sent me two ideas. And then after we finished those two ideas, after that, I told him, what do you think if we just make a new name?
0: Yeah.
2: Yeah.
0: Because it really clicked.
2: Yeah.
0: So you got in the message and the ideas from Ahmed, and then you were like, okay, he's in his realm, I'm in my side of things, like the more orchestra things, I would say, back in the days.
1: Yeah.
0: So you, why did you jump on a train?
1: Well, actually, I sent him two ideas, and we were both at the same time kind of working on more of a techno sound.
0: Yeah,
1: I would say. So, but I didn't know what to do with it, you know, because my sound is a little bit different, and I just didn't know how to put it. So it made sense for my own artist profile.
0: Yeah.
1: So yeah, for me, it was like the perfect moment.
0: And also, here we are.
2: Yeah, exactly.
0: So what is the sound that you're going to play for us today? What can we expect from your set?
1: Well, almost only new music, I think.
0: Okay.
2: I think, yeah.
0: Okay, ideas.
2: Ideas, but also we're going to play our tracks that they were released before.
0: All right, amazing. Yeah. Let's head to the club for 1 hour in the mix with Hellborg.
2: Yeah.

0: Thank you so much. Homework! Yeah. Hey, that was fun, guys. Thank you so much for the guest mix, giving us a little musical insight of your collab world. Tell us, you've done several releases right now, your first shows together. What is coming up next?
1: Well, right now, maybe I think it would be ADE. Mm-hmm. We have a couple of shows. So, and yeah, we are looking forward for the for 2027 as well.
0: Mm-hmm. And you're doing a lot of new releases as well as Hellwork.
1: Yeah.
0: What's coming up next? What's the first one?
1: What was the first one?
2: I don't remember really. I think Resurrection, that track, right?
1: Yeah. That will be released on my label, Futurizing Music.
0: Uh-huh.
1: Yeah. Like we are doing an EP there.
0: Okay.
1: Yeah.
0: Which is coming when?
1: When? Because the EP.
0: You know, because...
2: You should have prepared this. I think August.
0: August somewhere. Right. Okay, we'll keep an eye out on the socials.
1: Yeah, yeah.
0: So besides Hellwork, you're also doing your own musical careers, obviously. Can you share some exciting stuff that's coming up next for you, for example?
2: I have so much music. Mm-hmm. I'm going to release, I think in August, there's going to be a remix for Gareth Emery.
0: Okay.
2: That's already been played a lot. Then in December, another one.
0: So a lot of things coming.
2: Yeah, a lot of shows as well. So
0: amazing. It's going good. And you, Ahmed?
1: Yeah, I have a King series album coming.
0: Ah, yeah. Is it the closure of the King story?
1: No, it's just chapter one.
0: Okay, more Kings coming.
1: It'll be chapter two and so on.
0: Amazing. Well, thank you so much once again. We'll keep an eye on everything. And of course, we're going to talk more in the podcast. So if you want to hear more about Hellwork, check the podcast as well. Next week, we're back with a new episode of State of Trance in the studio. Then Armin, he's going to do Unfiltered. See you then. Bye-bye. Thank you for

0: to my song.
1: Amazing. Well, thank you so much once again. We'll keep an eye on everything. And of course, we're going to talk more in the podcast. So if you want to hear more about Helberg, check the podcast as well. Next week, we're back with a new episode of State of Trance. In the studio, then Armin, he's going to do Unfiltered. See you then. Bye-bye.
2: Thank you for tuning in. 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
1: More than 70,000 people have now been evacuated from villages close to Madrid as wildfires continue to threaten the outskirts of Spain's capital. The government's declared a national emergency, but Spain's Prime Minister expressed hope that better weather conditions could provide a chance to put the blazes out. Pedro Sanchez blamed climate change for the disaster. Meanwhile, in France, tens of thousands of people have been ordered to leave their homes near the city of Bordeaux as flames approach the outer suburbs and the airport. However, the mayor has ruled out an evacuation of the city centre. In Ireland, a wildfire in Glencullen in Dublin has been brought under control. Three units of Dublin Fire Brigade, including a drone and a specialist wildfire jeep, attended the scene and helped to tackle the blaze. In North Wicklow, a gorse fire in Glencree has been extinguished, but some areas remain smouldering. Wicklow County Council said the military road remains closed due to ongoing firefighting operations. Saudi air defences are reported to have intercepted two ballistic missiles fired from Yemen targeting oil refineries as the conflict in the Middle East widens. The Houthi rebels in Yemen say they've attacked targets in Saudi Arabia in retaliation for Saudi airstrikes on the Yemeni port city of Hodeidah. It comes as the US President Donald Trump has said he's not decided yet on whether to launch major airstrikes on Iran, saying the country is now getting serious in its talks with Washington.
2: I think they're getting more and more serious as the days go by, for maybe the obvious reason. But we are talking to them right now. Look, there are two ways. I consider that the smarter way, but the other is probably the easier way, doing what we're doing. And we can take that to a much higher level if we want to. You know, we're prepared to do that.
1: A woman in her 50s has died and a girl is in a critical condition following a two-vehicle collision involving a car and a truck in County Cavan. The crash happened on the R162 last night near Loch Sylan and Corclare in Shercock. The girl was airlifted to Temple Street Hospital, where her condition remains critical. A number of other people received treatment for their injuries at the scene.

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1: I'm currently on holiday in Ibiza. It's been a great week, which is why I'm keeping it short. My show last week in Ostend Beach, Belgium, was amazing. It was the last of a long weekend of shows, and I was closing the festival. Really great vibes here, so I hope you're enjoying it.
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0: Radio 1 with the latest news.
1: More than 70,000 people have now been evacuated from villages close to Madrid as wildfires continue to threaten the outskirts of Spain's capital. The government's declared a national emergency, but Spain's Prime Minister expressed hope that better weather conditions could provide a chance to put the blazes out. Pedro Sanchez blamed climate change for the disaster. Meanwhile, in France, tens of thousands of people have been ordered to leave their homes near the city of Bordeaux as flames approach the outer suburbs and the airport. However, the mayor has ruled out an evacuation of the city centre. In Ireland, a wildfire in Glencullen in Dublin has been brought under control. Three units of Dublin Fire Brigade, including a drone and a specialist wildfire jeep, attended the scene and helped to tackle the blaze. In North Wicklow, a gorse fire in Glencree has been extinguished, but some areas remain smouldering. Wicklow County Council said the military road remains closed due to ongoing firefighting operations. Saudi air defences are reported to have intercepted two ballistic missiles fired from Yemen, targeting oil refineries as the conflict in the Middle East widens. The Houthi rebels in Yemen say they've attacked targets in Saudi Arabia in retaliation for Saudi airstrikes on the Yemeni port city of Hodeidah. It comes as the US President Donald Trump has said he's not decided yet on whether to launch major airstrikes on Iran, saying the country is now getting serious in its talks with Washington.
2: I think they're getting more and more serious as the days go by, for maybe the obvious reason. But we are talking to them right now. Look, there are two ways. I consider that the smarter way, but the other is probably the easier way, doing what we're doing. And we can take that to a much higher level if we want to. You know, we're prepared to do that.
1: A woman in her 50s has died and a girl is in a critical condition following a two-vehicle collision involving a car and a truck in County Cavan. The crash happened on the R162 last night near Loch Sylan and Corclare in Shercock. The girl was airlifted to Temple Street Hospital, where her condition remains critical. A number of other people received treatment for their injuries at the scene.

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1: Hello everybody, this is Christian Smith and welcome back to another episode of Tronic Radio. Hope you're all having a wonderful week, everything fine here. I'm about to fly to Canada this weekend to play at a festival and a club show. Really looking forward to that. Today's guest is from Brazil and it is Zach. Zach is from the south of Brazil and I've been having my eyes on him for quite a while. I really like his style. He is up and coming, already playing all over the world and is producing on some of the top labels as well. And he has just released a single on Tronic this week. So without further ado, please enjoy Zach here on Tronic Radio now.

our light, not our darkness that most frightens us. 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
1: More than 70,000 people have now been evacuated from villages close to Madrid as wildfires continue to threaten the outskirts of Spain's capital. The government's declared a national emergency, but Spain's Prime Minister expressed hope that better weather conditions could provide a chance to put the blazes out. Pedro Sanchez blamed climate change for the disaster. Meanwhile, in France, tens of thousands of people have been ordered to leave their homes near the city of Bordeaux as flames approach the outer suburbs and the airport. However, the mayor has ruled out an evacuation of the city centre. In Ireland, a wildfire in Glencullen in Dublin has been brought under control. Three units of Dublin Fire Brigade, including a drone and a specialist wildfire jeep, attended the scene and helped to tackle the blaze. In North Wicklow, a gorse fire in Glencree has been extinguished, but some areas remain smouldering. Wicklow County Council said the military road remains closed due to ongoing firefighting operations. Saudi air defences are reported to have intercepted two ballistic missiles fired from Yemen, targeting oil refineries as the conflict in the Middle East widens. The Houthi rebels in Yemen say they've attacked targets in Saudi Arabia in retaliation for Saudi airstrikes on the Yemeni port city of Hodeidah. It comes as the US President Donald Trump has said he's not decided yet on whether to launch major airstrikes on Iran, saying the country is now getting serious in its talks with Washington.
2: I think they're getting more and more serious as the days go by, for maybe the obvious reason. But we are talking to them right now. Look, there are two ways. I consider that the smarter way, but the other is probably the easier way, doing what we're doing. And we can take that to a much higher level if we want to. You know, we're prepared to do that.
1: A woman in her 50s has died and a girl is in a critical condition following a two-vehicle collision involving a car and a truck in County Cavan. The crash happened on the R162 last night near Loch Sylan and Corclare in Shercock. The girl was airlifted to Temple Street Hospital, where her condition remains critical. A number of other people received treatment for their injuries at the scene.